0: nejlepší rádio.
1: Rádio Spin.
2: 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It comes G-Rap with another one, y'all. We gonna swing this like this.

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1: 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I guess I had to go to that place to get to this one. Now some of you might still be in that place if you're trying to get out.

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0: Puerto Rico, my deported amigos. Got more than 3 goals, conference calls for quarterly growth. For me, 5 in 1 week, my daughter was just short a week old. I tore the East Coast and Chinatown to order spring rolls.
1: Is he a regular customer or what?

0: 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I kill rappers, then send my team to clean out your coffins. I ask for wisdom when I speak to a prophet, swept under rugs. My biggest chore was cleaning my conscience.
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2: Grandma's cookies I made from scratch, saving cash before a single dollar was made from rap. Being broke got you young niggas aging fast. Y'all ain't bosses, y'all just retired bums that's raising rats. Small niggas don't know the difference between dreams and jobs. 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Y'all singing songs while selling dope, y'all kings are raw. But I can't tell the difference between fiends and y'all.
3: Are you on drugs? 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

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Compound interest for my baby girl, so when she get older, y'all broke sons can't impress her with bags and cheap Corollas. 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